you know, to say, just as you did, show me some free in this democracy and show me a little righteousness in your religion.

0: 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That's why we came. That's right? 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So we came all the way from Chicago. We heard it was a blues hangout. 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

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I've been working like a dog.

Well, here's my final serenade. Here's a gun and here's a blade. Here's a picture that I saved for too long. Here's my credit card and keys, and the reason I won't find peace. Here's a song I should not complete.